0: 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I'm Jeff Stevens on your Wednesday evening, and Miles got $1,000 in the $1,000 fill up.
1: Thank you, brother. That's awesome.
0: Yes, sir. Congratulations, man. Enjoy your $1,000, and just know, everybody, 9 more chances tomorrow, 9 more chances on Friday. We'll pick it back up tomorrow at 9 a.m.

the home of Murphy, Sam, and Jody in the morning, Sunny 99.9. Hope you're having a great Wednesday. I'm Jeff Stevens. 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

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I'm Jeff Stevens. 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

Sunny 99.9. I'm Jeff Stevens. If you're loving Shark Week like I am loving it on the Discovery Channel this week, tonight we've got Expedition X, Atomic Sharks, then Expedition Unknown, Shark Secrets, then Alien Sharks, Untamed America. Looks like it's going to be an excellent night on Discovery for Shark Week.

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1: There's Taylor Swift. I'm Jeff Stevens. Well, according to a new study, listen to this. Waymo's driverless cars crashed 68% less often than human drivers over 50 million miles of operation between the years 2021 and 2024. The study, which collected data in Phoenix, San Francisco, LA, and Austin, also found that Waymo vehicles recorded 85% fewer single vehicle crashes and 81% fewer injury-causing collisions when compared to human drivers.
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Hello, my friend. Good evening. Welcome. Welcome to your Wednesday night. 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
1: Hi, welcome to the Delilah Show. Who is this?
2: Hello, how are you?
1: I'm good. I'm better now that I've got such an enthusiastic greeting.
2: Good.
1: All right, what's your name?
2: My name's Mariah.
1: Hi, Mariah. Are you always this chipper?
2: I try to be, yes.
1: Yeah? You're adorable. How old are you?
2: I'm 23 years old.
1: And who is making you smile so broadly tonight?
2: My boyfriend, Jacob.
1: So is Jacob like keeper kind of material, or is he just...
2: Oh, yes.
1: Oh, yes.
2: Yes, yes.
1: All right. So what makes him make you grin from ear to ear?
2: He's the first one to actually try and love me in a weird way. And I was sick with the flu the other day, and he brought me flowers. And I've never had anyone bring me flowers other than to try and say sorry for something. And it was just sweet. But I love his family. He loves my family. We all just love each other. And I'm happy for the first time in a really long time. And it's nice. So I wanted to try and call you and maybe ask you to play something for us.
1: I will find something for you two. Now, how long has it been? It sounds like it's a brand new thing.
2: Well, it's been about going on 9 months.
1: Let me find a song for you.
2: Thank you, ma'am.
1: You have a good night.
2: You too.

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0: 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Every night I invite you to unburden your soul. How do you do that? How do you leave the stress and the worries behind? How do you just stop? Stop worrying about everything going on in the world with so much going on in the world. How do you just set that aside and listen to love songs? I don't know, but I do know this. If you don't set it aside, if you don't lay your burdens down, if you don't find a way to let go and let God, you are going to get sick. You are going to get sick because you cannot have that much stress you're carrying on your shoulders day in and day out without it affecting your health. So right now, set it aside, lay it down, breathe deep. Let rest and peace fill your mind and enjoy. 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
1: Hi, you've called the Delilah Show. Who's this?
2: Hi, this is Sheila.
1: Tell me who's on your heart.
2: My boyfriend, David. He left to camp, and I miss him like crazy.
1: To camp, like to summer camp?
2: Yeah. He's been gone for 2 weeks, and he's not coming back for 2 more weeks.
1: Is he a counselor or a camper?
2: He's a camper.
1: How old is he?
2: He's 15.
1: How old are you?
2: 15.
1: And you didn't get to go away to camp?
2: No.
1: And the summer seems so long with him gone because you probably can't even talk on the phone much.
2: Yeah.
1: Thanks for calling. Have a fun summer, even though I know you miss him.
2: Thank you.
1: Bye-bye.
2: Bye.

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1: Hi, you've called the Delilah Show. Who's this?
2: Hi, my name is Amanda Lynn, and I am thrilled that you picked up the phone.
1: What can I do for you?
2: I was calling because I found the most awesome guy in the whole world. I love your show so much. I listen to it all the time. And ultimately, I had like really, really bad self-esteem like 2 years ago. I was like down in the dumps on myself. I hated myself. I hated my life. I just hated everything. And your show was so great. It really helped me a lot during that time. But also, when I met this guy, he really, God, he's amazing. He just picked me up, and now I love myself so much more, and my life is so much better, and he's just such a phenomenal guy. I love him so much that I just wanted to tell him on your show how much I love him.
1: Wow, this is all coming together. You're feeling better. You listen to my show. He's a great guy. I like this.
2: Just the best guy in the world.
1: When you stop and think about how wonderful and unique and special you are, how there's nobody else like you in this world, you're the only one.
2: Yeah.
1: Then it's kind of hard to be down on yourself and beat yourself up all the time.
2: I just, you know, I wanted him to feel like there's nothing that I could do to express to him how much I care about him and how much he's helped me in my life.
1: May God richly bless you all the days of your life.
2: Oh, thank you so much.

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1: Earlier, I said, if you carry stress with you all the time, worry. Some people worry about everything. They worry about what they eat, how it's going to affect them, what they're going to wear, what they're going to say, what other people think about them. They worry about the economy. They worry about the future. They worry about the future economy. They worry about what they're going to do in 5 years or 10 years or 15 years. Are they going to be able to accomplish this or that or the other? They worry all the time. Why? Because you know what you're doing? You're not just destroying your body with stress. You're destroying the peace of today, focusing on problems of tomorrow that may or may not even happen. You don't know. You don't know how things are going to shake out. So stay present. Stay in the moment. Stay here with me tonight. Let peace and joy and love fill your heart as you drive down the highways or byways of life, as you sit at home with the ones you love. Let peace fill your heart, okay? You're listening to Delilah.
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1: This is Hallery.
0: What can I do for you?
1: I have a boyfriend, and he's amazing. And he's at camp right now for 2 weeks, and then I'm leaving for, like, 2 weeks, and then school starts, and we go to different schools. So I won't see him for a really, really long time, and I miss him a lot, and I was wondering if you could play a song for us.
0: And what's his name?
1: His name is Sandy.
0: So how old are you, girlfriend?
1: I am only 15.
0: So I bet Mom's glad that you're going to camp and he's away at camp.
1: My mom actually likes him a lot.
0: I'm sure she does, but I'm sure she's really glad that at 15 years old, you're not hanging all over each other.
1: Yeah. Yeah. Well, he's from acting, so he's pretty cool. And he was a friend first, so.
0: And what song do you want to hear?
1: You can pick any song.
0: Okay. Let me try to find a song for you.
1: Thank you.

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0: here on Sunny. Are you longing for peace and serenity tonight? Maybe you're trying to create peace and serenity by being manipulative, by minding someone else's business. Oh, I'm so good at that. I am so good at minding other people's business that I forget that I really need to be minding my own business. If you want serenity in your life, you're never going to get it by trying to force somebody to be what you think they should be. You're not. Doesn't work that way. I know that to be true. I have a hard time applying it in my own life, but I know it to be true. I'm glad that you are here with us tonight as we search for serenity and peace in a crazy world, as we encourage each other to love someone, to truly reach out in love. You're listening to Delilah.
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1: Chris, what can I do for you?
2: How you doing tonight, Delilah?
1: I'm wonderful.
2: I was wondering if you could do me a favor.
1: What's that?
2: Well, I was wondering if you could play a song. I'm not really quite sure. I leave that up to you. But it's for a special somebody in my life.
1: Who is this special somebody?
2: Her name is Sarah.
1: So you want a love song, a friendship song, and I want to kiss your face song. What do you want to tell her?
2: Well, actually, I met her about 2 months ago, and we were both coming out of rather difficult relationships. And it's hard because I live long distance, so I don't get a chance to see her very much. But I just wanted her to know that I think about her a lot, and she's a very special person. And we just started a new relationship. We're taking it day by day. But I just want her to know how much she means to me, and that I'll always be there for her.
1: Have you used the L word yet? You said just
2: no.
1: A couple of months. No, so this new friendship.
2: New friendship.
1: Ah.
2: Absolutely.
1: So are you falling in the L word with her?
2: Am I falling in that L word? Yeah, you can put me on the spot, huh?
1: Yeah, I am, because that's what I do best. I pry into your business, and I make you squirm, and then I play a really nice song, and you forgive me.
2: I wouldn't say the L word just yet. I would say that she's very special in some way that I do think about on a daily basis.
1: Like, how many times on a daily basis does Sarah cross your mind here, Chris?
2: Man, you're a ruthless woman.
1: One, five, ten, every other minute, what?
2: We'll say at least 10.
1: Okay, so that's getting close to the L word, buddy.
2: Is it?
1: Yeah, yeah. I don't want to, you know, I know you're taking it easy. It's one day at a time. It's let's not get in over our heads. Let's explore this. And I'm proud of you, buddy.
2: Well, thank you.
1: But just between us?
2: Yeah.
1: You got a bad.
2: Well, thank you.
1: I'll play a song for you.

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Are you missing somebody tonight, somebody that you love, maybe somebody who's serving overseas? I will be that bridge across forever via the airwaves tonight.

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1: Jeff, what can I do for you?
2: Hi, I was wondering if I could dedicate a song to my girlfriend.
1: What's her name?
2: Her name is Barbara.
1: And what do you want to tell Barbara?
2: I want to tell her that she's the love of my life. I'm so glad I met her. I know times are tough right now, and we're trying to work things out, seeing each other on the weekends, and so far it's been working out, but it's about to get tougher, and I just wanted to know that I love her and to keep the faith and to stay with me.
1: So you're willing to go the distance and make the drive to have her be in your life?
2: I definitely am, yes.
1: Jeff, you have a good summer. Sorry you have to drive so much, but love is grand, isn't it?
2: It definitely is.
1: You would drive all night to get to her, wouldn't you?
2: I would. I have, and I will again.
1: Yes, yes, you will. Drive carefully, and I'll be here to keep you company.
2: Thank you so much.

0: You're on Sunny.
1: Hi, Ashley.
2: Hi.
1: How are you tonight?
2: Good.
1: You're calling me to brag about who?
2: My best friend, Mark.
1: And tell me about Mark.
2: I've known him for about 5 years, and he's enlisted in the Army. And a couple of years ago, I lost contact with him. And I couldn't, I couldn't talk to him or anything. And I've been trying ever since then. I've sent letters, to almost every Army base, in the U.S. I've sent emails, and just a couple months ago, I finally received an email back, and I'm currently talking to him.
1: So you found him?
2: Yes, I did.
1: Now, is he a buddy friend, or is he someone you had a crush on?
2: No.
1: No. So you're just buddy friends?
2: Yeah.
1: Really?
2: Yeah.
1: So if he came home in that handsome uniform with his hair looking so sharp and those beautiful eyes that you, liked when you were dating him, you wouldn't want to kiss his face?
2: No.
1: No.
2: No.
1: Okay. I believe you. Not. But I will find a song for you.
2: Okay. Thank you.
1: Bye-bye, honey.

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1: Helping you to relax and unwind on a Wednesday night. How's your heart tonight? Are you in a secure, loving, committed relationship? Or are you partnered with somebody that's driving you crazy because you don't know if they're honest, you don't know who they're with, you don't know what they're doing with other people, you can't trust them because they've lied to you in the past? That makes you crazy. And they're not going to change. You can't make them change. No amount. This was something so hard for me to learn, that no amount of love or goodness on my part was going to cause somebody who is not faithful to change on their part. No amount of love or goodness. I thought I could love people out of their addictions. I thought I could love people so much that they would stop getting high, they would stop getting drunk, they would stop cheating. And it doesn't work that way. All you can do is love them and then set healthy boundaries so they don't destroy your life. Hard, hard lesson for me to learn. Took me years to learn that lesson. First in love and then in my family dynamics. Hard to learn that lesson. But if you are in a relationship where you are being used or lied to, please listen to Mama Delilah. You deserve better than that. You deserve to be cherished, to be respected, to be honored. Okay? Enough said. We'll be back. You're listening to Delilah.
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1: I received a letter from a love-struck man named Les, who writes, "My wife and I met via the internet 6 years ago. We knew we couldn't live without each other, so we married 4 months later, and she's been my lifeline ever since. Stephanie is so special, and I love her more than that wonderful day in July when we met. A summer romance put a lifelong spring in my step. Could you please play a special song? Thank you, Delilah, for everything you do. 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Les, thank you for writing, and here's a song for your beautiful bride, Stephanie."

I hope you are having a wonderful night tonight. 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You're not even human. If you are feeling that way tonight, I am here to help you through those feelings and into a better day tomorrow.

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1: Hello, Rona. This is Delilah. Who are you thinking about on this hot summer night?
2: My husband and my daughter.
1: And what are their names?
2: My husband's name is Jerome, and my daughter's name is Latifa.
1: How old is your daughter?
2: My daughter is 5 years old.
1: And is she going to kindergarten next year?
2: Yeah.
1: So you just got a few more weeks before your little one is officially off to school.
2: Yes, I know. I'm getting married in September.
1: So this is your boyfriend?
2: Yes, I know. Well, we've been together for 8 years, so I'm just calling him my husband now.
1: I think after 7 years, he legally is.
2: Yeah.
1: But we're finally going to make it official. Are you going to get to wear the beautiful dress you always wanted?
2: Yes.
1: Good for you. And have a big party?
2: Yeah, we're going to have a big party.
1: You have a good summer and a beautiful wedding.
2: Thank you.

0: 99.9. Eyes of Faith makes stunningly good-looking eyeglasses. I should know, they're the only glasses I wear. The Eyes of Faith team, Jim and Amy and others, have put a plan together to provide you with an eye exam as well as providing one to someone else less fortunate living in Ghana. That's where Eyes of Faith Vision does such great work. One example, a 7-year-old boy was recently given new, much-needed eyeglasses. It's the first time ever this little boy could see the words on the chalkboard and in a book. When you become a member of Eyes of Faith Vision Plan, you not only get reimbursed for your annual eye exam from any licensed eye care professional, but you also provide a life-changing eye exam at the Eyes of Hope Vision Center in Ghana. 99% of the time is the first eye exam ever for that individual. The Eyes of Faith Vision Plan offers discounts on eyeglass frames, contact lenses, virtual eye care appointments, and so much more. Become a charter member. Go online to this new website, eyesoffaith.vision. Tonight's Delilah's Dilemma says, my dilemma is about a very good friend of mine that I'll just call Julie. She's single, in her 40s, and the youngest of 6 children, all girls. Julie was born with a handicap in that one leg is much shorter than the other, and it's been a difficult life. Over the years, my friend has had 2 hip replacements, and her mother and sisters would not even come to the hospital to visit her after her surgeries. My husband is the one who left his work to drive her to and from the hospital, because her older sisters were out doing something they were more interested in. 4 years ago, the 5 older sisters decided one day they had had enough of their mom and moved her in with Julie without even asking. Now, families are vital, but Julie's is not good for her. Her 76-year-old mother is always whining, nagging, criticizing. She calls her daughter a loser, and what goes wrong in their life is always her fault. Julie works so hard to earn a living to support the both of them. She's paid for everything, even her mother's medical bills, until she lost her job and now her insurance. She's scared and none of her sisters will help. Her mother refuses to help with her Social Security check as well, saying it's Julie's responsibility. Julie cries to me and I help her out as much as I can. What should I tell her and how do I help her in this situation? It's wearing on me and makes me sad to see her going through this. Please help me. Love, Crystal. Crystal, I will have my response to your friend, Julie, mostly to you, because you are the one who wrote to me, and that will be coming up next. 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
1: Tonight's Delilah's Dilemma is from a listener who has a friend, not her real name, that she calls Julie, who is being taken advantage of by her elderly mother and her five older sisters. And here's what I'm going to tell you, girlfriend. You can't fix Julie's life. You can listen, you can encourage her, you can pray for her, but obviously she is not going to change. So what I would do if I was you is I would drive to the nearest bookstore or go on Amazon.com and buy the book Boundaries. I would read it. I would highlight it. I would use a bright pink or yellow highlighter. And then I would drive over and hand it to Julie and beg her to read it. Because neither one of you women know how to set appropriate boundaries. And so people treat you the way you've taught them to treat you. If you teach somebody to walk all over you, guess what? They will. And if you teach them that you're not going to take it anymore, they will stop. It's not going to be easy, but you're going to have to do that. So go get the book Boundaries by Dr. Cloud and Dr. Townsend. 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Okay?

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1: 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And the other side of that coin is being in unstable relationships. Insecure love isn't love at all. Real love is honest. Real love is kind. Real love is there for you no matter what. Real love endures the trials and tribulations of life. But insecure love, love that says, I'm going to punish you by not talking to you if you don't do things the way I want. I'm going to hurt you if you don't allow me to take advantage of you. That's not love, honey. If you are looking for love, slow down. One small piece of advice, do not rush in. So many times in my life, I ignored red flags, not little red flags, big red flags, because I so desperately wanted to be loved and I didn't feel lovable. So instead of rushing into a relationship with somebody that may not honor you or respect you, get involved in your own life. Live life to the fullest. Follow your passions and your dreams. Learn to dance, learn to paint, join a club, go work out, go for walks. 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Adopt a dog or a cat. Get involved with the community. And there, you're going to find like-minded people that love living life and will love you. So instead of desperately searching, looking for love, instead passionately pursue life. And love, I promise, will come and find you. 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
25: Hi, Carrie. This is Delilah. What can I do for you?
26: Actually, today is my 7-month anniversary with my boyfriend, and I was wondering if you could maybe play a song for us.
25: You guys are celebrating every month still.
26: Absolutely.
25: You know, I had a teacher in high school, and he and his wife celebrated their anniversary every month, and they had been married like 25 years back then. It was so sweet.
26: Oh, it's the best, and I love him to death.
25: And what is his name?
26: Scott.
25: How old are you, Carrie?
26: I'll be 20.
25: So do you think this is like the one?
26: I'm almost 150% positive.
25: Almost 150%.
26: Yes.
25: Yeah, you did as well in math as I did, huh?
26: That's what I have him for.
25: Let me find a song for you. 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
26: Thank you so much.
25: Bye-bye.

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It won't help. It won't fix anything. 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
1: Lucy, what can I do for you?
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1: And what do you want to tell Tony?
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1: I will play a great song for you. 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
1: A young lady named Sarah wrote to me on our Facebook page and was saying that she was desperately lonely. She needs a friend. 17-year-old girl in high school feeling so lonely and isolated. Is that how you're feeling tonight? Are you desperately lonely and feeling isolated? Number one, you could be suffering clinical depression, which can kill you. So go talk to somebody. Talk to a counselor, talk to a therapist, talk to a doctor. Let somebody know how deeply you're hurting. Please, please, please don't brush it off and say, "Oh, I'll get over this." Please don't think nobody will care anyway, so I'll just be quiet about it. If you are suffering from depression or from suicidal thoughts or from loneliness that is overwhelming, tell someone. And if they don't listen, if they don't pay attention, tell someone else. And if you have loneliness, not clinical depression, not depression, but just loneliness, you got to build a community around you. And if you're shy, that's very hard to do. I have several children who are excruciatingly shy, which is something I never have been, never will be. But I see them and see how painful it is for them to try to break through that and reach outside of their comfort zone. But if you are lonely, maybe you need to get involved with other like-minded people. And if you're incredibly shy, there's other like-minded, incredibly shy people that would love to be your friend, but they're as afraid to talk to you as you are afraid to talk to them. So volunteer, get involved with a club, do something to reach out to others so that you can let your walls down enough to give somebody permission to enter into your heart. Something to think about tonight. You're listening to Delilah.
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0: here on Sunny. Hi, Chris. Welcome. Who are you thinking of tonight?
1: Actually, my ex-wife. Divorced 2 years ago. We've been apart since. I miss her. She was like my best friend. I was married for 10 years. We got two small children. And missing her, would like to let her know that I love her still, and I wish things could have been different, but I understand they can't, and would like to play a song for her.
0: So you've been apart for 2 years. Do you share custody of your children? How does that work?
1: Yep, it's we split the time right down the middle, perfectly equal.
0: So that's got to be tough.
1: Yeah, 4 days on and 3 days off, and then just the opposite the following week.
0: Oh, my word. Do you at least live in the same neighborhood?
1: Yeah, we're in the same town. We're just a mile or so apart, so it works out pretty good, actually.
0: But it sounds like you're not over her.
1: No, I've had a couple relationships since, and I was with her for 15 years, so married for 10, that's a good chunk of my life, and I still care deeply and always will.
0: So you're not over her. You still love her with all your heart?
1: I do.
0: Okay. Well, let me see if I can't find a song that, without groveling, says that.
1: Okay.
0: Okay, good luck, honey.

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You're hearing Love Songs with Delilah. 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

the best variety of the 80s, 90s, and today are on Sunny 99.9. Hope you're having a great early Thursday morning. We need to connect on our socials too. @TeresaLucas3 on Twitter. I'm there waiting for you. Let me know what you got planned for today.

0: also Sunny 99.9 with the best variety of the 80s, 90s, and today. I've been seeing so many people saying they've captured aliens on video on TikTok. Hey, Kevin, what would you say to an alien if you saw one?
1: Take me with you. Get me out of here. Take me with you.
0: Take me to...

0: Cause I gotta have faith. Ooh, I gotta have faith. Because I gotta have faith, faith, faith. I gotta have faith, faith, faith.
1: 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Got some great news for you. 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
2: Awesome. Sweet.
1: Definitely. Man, that is going to come in so handy right now. Just listen for keywords. When you hear them, enter them at our website. First keyword coming up later on this morning. Good luck.
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It's going to be so much fun. BTS, Benson Boone, Snoop Dogg, many, many others. 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

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Let's talk about summer road trip songs, you know? 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

0: Sunny 99.9. A lot of people hitting the road over the weekend, or at least planning their summer road trips. Doing some reminiscing about a trip we took up to Toronto way back when, and one of the songs that was coming on the radio every 10 minutes. Well, it wasn't 10 minutes. It seemed like it, though. Was Money for Nothing by Dire Straits. So I will forever think of that as a road trip song. Connie, what's a good road trip song in your eyes?
1: Summer of 69.
0: Okay.
1: It's like the most free-spirited, kind of like, you know, hit the road.
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1: 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I mean, everyone can sing along.
0: Oh, I love when that happens.
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0: I agree.
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The home of Murphy, Sam, and Jody in the morning. Sunny 99.9. If you're looking for me on Instagram, TTMomo2, I'm there waiting for you. Thanks for the follow, Jennifer. Here's your song.

0: 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What's up?
1: Your voice makes my day.
0: You are too kind. You know what? 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

0: 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Hey, thanks for listening. What is that I hear in the background?
1: My cat.
0: Why is she yelling like that?
1: She's begging for food. Oh,
2: yeah. I knew it.
0: 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Hey, thanks for listening. What is that I hear in the background?
1: My cat.
0: Why is she yelling like that?
1: She's begging for food and attention.
0: Why don't you give her a little snick snack?
1: Oh, I did feed her. She wants

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0: 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Lots of people getting $1,000 richer every weekday.
1: No way. That's amazing. Thank you.
0: Another $1,000 coming up later on this morning. Good luck.

0: Sunny, 99.9, El Paso's best variety of the 80s, 90s, and today. Thanks for letting me play all this great variety for you tonight. At TeresaLucas3 on Twitter, if you'd like to connect there. And I just want to take a quick minute here to salute a loyal listener, Julie. Thanks for being a part of our radio family, Julie.
1: Thanks a lot. I listen every day.
0: Oh, that is so wonderful. I wish I could reach through and hug you. That is, if you're a hugger, are you?
1: Oh, yeah.
0: I know. Me too. Well, I was just reading that when you hug someone, you release serotonin and oxytocin, is that how you say that? And dopamine. They're hormones which make you feel relaxed and happy. And you know what they're saying, how many hugs that we need a day? The answer is 8. Yep, that's according to psychologists. Actually, 4 hugs a day for survival. What? 8 for maintenance and 12 for growth. Wow, that's a lot of hugs, especially during this day and age, you know? Well, Julie, thank you so much for being a part of our radio family. Just imagine I'm hugging you right now, okay?
1: Thanks, Teresa.
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0: El Paso's sunny 99.9 with the best variety of the 80s, 90s, and today. Hey, Dana, what's something that you thought was cool but not so much now?
1: Caviar. Ew.
0: Oh, I agree with you on that one.
1: It's horrible. It's like little teeny weeny black eggs. And, I mean, it's pretty. It looks good, I guess, but it tastes horrible.

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1: Okay, you can tell me you've been in the car jamming to a song that you like and you don't want to get out until it's over, right? 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

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A big shout out to Sarah working her shift at the hospital. 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
0: All these songs bring back so many memories, don't they? 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
2: Hey, Teresa. Another part of the 80s, the never-ending story.
0: Oh, yeah.
2: And don't forget about the green gremlins. They were fun to drive.
0: Oh, my gosh. My brother drove a green gremlin back in the day. I love that car. He did, too. Thanks for bringing back that memory.
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1: Do you want to hear the story about one of the ways I handle it when I've had a bad day at work with Murphy, a mad day, I call it?
2: I got my popcorn. I'm ready for it.
0: We haven't had any mad days lately, though,
1: right? We had one not too long ago, earlier in the summer, and I was frustrated and carrying it, and I was still mad at you. And I hadn't talked to you since we had worked on something together. And this is an example of, you know, he's Murphy at work and he's my husband at home. He's two people to me. I try to roll that way, but you know, things get jumbled up. Boundary lines get crossed, and I'm human. So I finally came home that afternoon. And I was thinking, okay, we're just going to talk about it right away. Because that is something we do in our relationship. When there's something wrong, we don't let it fester. We talk.
0: We do.
1: So I'm like, hit the door. He's already sitting on the sofa. He's blaring music. And ironically, it's something I had asked him. I'm like, you've got to listen to the Keith Urban Flow State Yacht Rock album because it's so good. So he is blaring it.
0: Hey, Jody, come on in.
1: Yes, and I'm so mad, seething, and I'm looking at him, and I'm like, you again. Here he is. And he looks over at me with this smile, and he goes, hey, you're right, this is good. And I'm just like, I'm daggers at this point, because I'm still carrying, you know, what we had really butted heads on.
0: Yeah.
1: What we do here is very collaborative and creative, and Murphy is a very in charge person, and I have a lot of ideas, and so do you, Sam. And so sometimes we do butt heads.
0: Passionate people butt heads.
1: And so that's one of the things that happens, and that's the example. That's what I mean when they say men are like waffles and women are like spaghetti. Oh, you can compartmentalize things into little boxes. So that thing was something completely different to you, a different universe. But me, I'm spaghetti. I was still jumbled all up in it. Yeah. I walked in the door like mad about whatever you had said to me at work. And I don't even remember what it is now.
0: That's wild. You know, I didn't think of it in those terms. It was Keith Urban and waffles. I didn't put that together.
2: Did they calm you down any, though?
1: Keith Urban did. Okay. And then Murphy's way of being, hey, it's a whole new day. It did work.
2: So it worked, Murphy.

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1: Direct message us on Facebook.
2: Love having you along and love hearing from you. Like the other night when we went Facebook Live for Girl Talk Tuesday, talking about being married at work and how men are like waffles and women are like spaghetti.
0: When you say being married at work, you mean working with your spouse.
2: Working with your spouse. Yeah. A lot of people do it today. And there were so many good comments rolling in. I want to share Ann's. And by the way, the spaghetti and waffles thing, men are like waffles. They compartmentalize. They have those little boxes and they can compartmentalize. Women are like spaghetti. Everything gets jumbled up. It's so true. I live with like spaghetti. I'm spaghetti. It says, hey, Jody, never heard of that phrase, men waffles and women like spaghetti, but interesting. And I get it. I've been married twice and I worked well with my first husband because, like you said, we set boundaries and it worked. My present husband, I don't know if we could work together because on certain subjects, well, we have different feelings about handling situations and opinions are very different. Although we did work together at NASA as security.
3: Oh, wow.
2: Wow. We always tried to stay even no matter what. As far as tech support, you have Murphy and Sam as your tech.
0: That's funny.
2: And she says, I have my husband. Love you guys. Keep up the great teamwork and love Girl Talk Tuesday. Before we get to more comments, Sam, do you think you could have worked with any of your spouses?
4: Oh, maybe the second one?
2: Right. It depends. It depends on the personalities. It doesn't mean that it's a more successful marriage. It's just some people can work together and some people cannot. And there's no right or wrong in it. It just is.
0: Yeah, the personality clash at work could be, if you have two totally different ways of doing things, that might make it tricky. Mm-hmm. It just comes down to communication like anything else.
2: And lines get crossed and then you carry that home or you don't.
0: Yeah.
2: Like we've talked about. Christine said, I could never, I'm surprised that he gave a number. I'm sorry. That shook me.
4: Well, I mean, I'm also thinking about the bringing it home part. I don't think I could have brought it home with any of them.
2: Good.
4: Just because that it's heavy, you know?
2: Good. Smart. Christine said, I could never work with my husband. We do home projects together and they have shown me that it would not be fun to work together daily.
0: That's a different thing altogether.
2: Oh, man.
0: Because Jody and I can work together fine here at work.
2: Home projects, though, to me, that's a different beast. It's a different animal. I mean, most couples can't do that. A young couple, the realization is coming that that's going to be hard, and you don't know it yet when you're new.
0: You and I are the poster children for that one, Jody.
2: We don't do anything together at home. It's a project.
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1: Sam's got music news.
2: Guess who is headed to Vegas for their first ever residency? Taylor Dayne.
3: I love that voice.
2: Yeah.
3: She used to mean so much to me and still does, by the way.
2: I didn't realize she had 18 top 10 hits.
3: Wow. Look, she could light up a city with that voice.
0: Yeah. This is a smart residency because, honestly, I mean, she was a superstar in the 80s, but trying to tour would be too much. Mm-hmm. And the size of the venue is just because time. She's an incredible talent, but, you know, Vegas is perfect for her.
2: She's going to be doing it at Harrah's Las Vegas. Tickets go on sale tomorrow. And this is a holiday treat, too, because she's got 8 dates, 4 of them around Thanksgiving, and the other 4 are between Christmas and New Year's.
0: Mm-hmm. Okay.
2: Including New Year's Eve, if you want to spend it with Taylor Dayne.
3: Nice.
2: There you go.
3: You're traveling anyway.
2: Kind of unusual for an artist to do this today, but BTS, the K-pop group, They said they don't want to submit any of their songs for Grammy Awards next year.
3: I saw that headline. I don't know why, though.
2: Yeah, it's kind of vague. We hope our music can be heard and loved for what it is rather than being divided by region or language.
3: Okay.
2: And they were expected to be top contenders, too, for Album of the Year and Song of the Year this year.
3: Well, you never know what's in somebody's heart. Maybe they just don't want to do it for that reason.
2: There is a new category this year called Best Asian Pop Music Performance, but they would not be entered in that because it has to be like 80% Asian lyrics, and theirs is mainly English lyrics.
3: Yeah.
0: Yeah.
2: Hey, I want you to hear this new song from Morgan Wallen. I like this song because it doesn't sound so country. This could cross over to pop. He just released it. It's called Been By Now.
4: If it was meant to be, we'd have been by now. We wouldn't have to keep trying.
0: Yeah, that's
3: I love the way you think that doesn't sound like Morgan Wallen.
2: No, it sounds like him.
3: I out of a lineup.
2: It is country, but I could hear this crossing over.
3: Yeah.
2: He's working on a new album. Expect it to be like another 30-song album like his last couple ones are.
3: Yeah.
2: He's wrapping up the Still the Problem tour tomorrow in Philadelphia. So hopefully soon we'll have the new album and more songs.
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1: When it comes to cleaning house, my house, there's something weird that I have started doing in the last few months. I want to see if anybody else does this one.
2: Okay, Sam.
1: I like to keep my house clean, first of all.
0: And it's just you, right?
1: It's just
0: you
1: me. It's not a typical bachelor pad. It's clean. Bathroom's clean. Kitchen's clean.
2: And guess what? You ever bring a lady over there, that's the first thing she's going to notice. What does this guy actually live like? What's the bathroom like? What, you know, what's out? What's in? What's put away?
1: First thing I have to do is bring a lady over there. But my downfalls are dusting and leaving shoes out. But the thing I've started doing recently is... maybe I need to talk to somebody about this. It's like if I have a pile of towels, or if I leave a bunch of socks in the kit in the bathroom.
2: Yes.
0: Okay.
1: And I'm getting ready to walk out the house. I'll go back and I'll pick it up, because in my head there's always, what if something happens to you today, and this is the first thing people find when they come to the house.
0: A pile of socks in the bathroom?
1: Yeah. Like, you know, I always picture my oldest son Sammy, because he'd probably be the one doing it.
2: Sure.
1: You know, it's like he shows up. And it's like, oh, there's a pile of dirty towels here, and there's a this. Gee, Dad was a slob.
2: Well,
0: or, you know what?
1: You know, leaving a whole bunch of dishes
2: in
1: the sink.
2: Dad took showers and wore socks is actually the takeaway.
0: And I think if I think about what my dad would have thought, my dad would have been, well, you know, I'm not going to be around anyway. Doesn't matter.
1: And that's the other half of it. I'm trying to keep telling myself, don't worry about it. It doesn't matter.
2: I think it's nice that you're thinking that way, and probably very natural and human. However... don't let that get in the way of you living your life.
1: I should be thinking about things going on in this life, not the next life.
0: Do you not have a hamper in your bathroom? You seem like a hamper guy.
1: Yeah, I do. But every now and then, just like with the shoes, I get lazy and just throw socks on the ground.
2: Because you can.
1: Yeah, because
2: we all do.
1: Who's going to be there to tell me to pick them up?
0: Oh, wow. Okay.
1: Not Jody.
0: Yeah.
2: Yeah, I mean, I think it's a nice thought. You probably can't stop it from happening, so whatever. But you need to live in the present, because... there will be a day where you don't go back to that house, and Sammy will be the one to find things.
1: It's not my problem.
0: Somebody will.
2: It's going to be okay. He's not going to think different thoughts about you because there are towels in a corner.
0: My favorite from Jody on that is, you know, there will still be clothes in the dryer the day that you're no longer on the planet.
1: Yeah.
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1: There was a new donation scam. We touched on it in Three Things to Know the other day, but touching on it is not enough. I want you to be ready and know this. It is sad, first of all. Get that out of your system that it's horrible that this happens.
0: This is a taking advantage of technology scam is what this is.
1: And understand, we all like to give to charities and you know, causes that are near and dear, but this is a donation scam where a stranger will ask you for a small donation. Let's just say you're walking into a store, you're out on a street corner, and it's like, hey, would you like to give to, you know, the kids? Would you like to give to the firefighters here? And you're like, oh, yeah, of course. That means a lot to me. And they're targeting you in these places where you're going in and out, and they're counting on you being distracted. And they have the in-person setup for the, what do you call it?
2: Touch
1: contactless payment. So it's like Apple Pay or Google Pay. They're counting on you being in a hurry and distracted. And you're just going to, would you give 10? Would you give 20? And you're like, oh, yeah, that's easy. And you're like, here, ding, because we all tap stink so easily and quickly.
2: And, yeah, and then you go into the store and
1: then you're on.
2: It.
1: And the word is, make sure you verify. Look at the screen. Stop. If you're going to donate, stop. And really look, because some of the scams are, you think you're donating 10, you're donating 100 or 1,000. You think you're donating 20, you're donating 200 or 2,000.
0: So you're asking just to see the reader before.
1: Yeah, you need to make sure that you're verifying the amount and verifying that it is the legit charity.
0: It seems to me also that it's just not just a tap-to-pay phone. If they're doing tap-to-pay, you could have your card out. Same kind of thing.
1: True.
0: Moving too fast.
1: True.
0: But, you know, the thing is, if you're using a credit card and not debit, if it's fraudulent, you'll be able to go back to your bank.
1: Yeah.
0: But still, the hassle and the headache, though. But if
1: nobody wants that hassle.
0: Right, yeah, right, exactly. But you're right. Those kinds of scams, the hallmarks of those kind of scams are distraction, stress, and rushing. Exactly. Yeah. Every single time.
1: That's an online thing, too. If you think a sale is, you know, it's only going to be an hour. This is only going to be $20 for an hour. Slow down if anybody's trying to pressure you, because that probably is too good to be true. You're never going to get those jeans for
2: $20. You mean like an Amazon Lightning deal?
1: No, those are real, right?
0: Yeah, they are.
1: We just wanted to make you aware of it. It's something to be aware of. It doesn't mean don't do that sort of fundraising.
0: It just means slow down, especially if they're catching you on the way out of the store when you're ready to get home anyway.
1: Stop and verify.
0: Coming up at 6:50, Jody has three things to know today. And next, Sam is the food dude.
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1: If it's new and you can eat it, Sam's found it. 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
3: Oh, man. 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
2: the reason is because they're calling it, they're combining churros with croissants, basically. Cinnamon cream inside, coated with a cinnamon sugar streusel on the outside.
3: Also realize that when you have cinnamon and it's baking, you can smell it from miles away. Think about the first time you ever smelled Cinnabon in a mall or an airport. It gets you before you even see it.
2: Yeah.
3: Half the battle is won already.
0: I want to try these, though. Last time you and I went to Costco, I don't know that they had them. 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No. So if you're buying, you're buying a bunch.
3: You can buy one churro.
2: Six for $10.
3: Oh.
2: It's in the bakery section, not in the food
0: section. See, that's what I said. Six.
3: Yeah.
2: Well, that means more for you to eat.
0: Yeah.
2: Today is National Cheesecake Day, and the folks at the Cheesecake Factory have a deal for you, 50% off all slices.
3: Oh.
2: Well, and the deal is only on slices. 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
3: Got it.
2: As you get your slices, 30 different flavors to choose from.
3: Ooh.
2: Get yours there. Panda Express, they're getting spicy on us. Earlier this summer, they added spicy orange chicken, which it's like one of those limited time only things. So you may still find it at yours.
3: Mm-hmm.
2: But they're also adding Typhoon Chili Shrimp. That sounds hot.
3: Probably
2: spicy
3: too hot for you.
2: Spicy chili sauce topped with crunchy garlic pieces.
0: Yeah, I don't understand why everything has to be hot. I just don't understand.
3: Spice is fantastic.
0: But too much is not. Too much it takes away.
2: I think we've entered the pain.
0: Yes.
2: You know, everything has to burn.
0: Yeah.
3: No, there are mild options for you guys.
2: Okay.
3: No worries.
2: Here's a pizza deal that I've already signed up for this one, too. So just so you know, you're going against me.
0: Oh.
2: Red Baron Pizza, they're celebrating 50 years this year.
3: Mm.
2: So they're giving away pizzas, the new pizza they created called the Supreme Pizza.
3: Mm-hmm.
2: You can only win these online. They're putting, for the 50 years they've been in business, 50 different toppings on a pizza.
3: Aww.
2: On one pizza.
3: Mm-hmm.
0: How?
2: I don't know.
3: They can only
2: do one of each thing.
3: Tiny little things and a heavy enough crust to hold it.
2: You can go to the Red Baron site, redbaron.com, and get signed up by next Tuesday for your chance to win a 50-topping pizza.
3: Cool. But Sam's already there, of course.
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3: Today's finally the day. Box office going to be filled up with fans going to see Spider-Man Brand New Day.
4: Hi, my name is Peter Parker. You don't remember me, but we used to know
3: each other. So the early reviews, we touched on this a little bit. Some are calling it an emotional triumph. And that Sadie Sink's role is devastating, which is a compliment. It's being described by some critics as the best Spider-Man film yet, venturing into emotional and mature territory. Like, you're going to feel for Spidey this time in beautiful ways. I did want to get you ready again, though, because if you're, it's been a while or you have not watched anything in a while, what do you need to watch to be ready for this one? Well, Spider-Man No Way Home, which is also Tom Holland.
5: Yeah.
3: Spider-Man Far From Home would be good to watch. And they say even if you want a backdrop that's bigger, you want to get the in-between context, Avengers Endgame. Those are the things to watch. But this movie...
0: And avoid the spoiler that just came out, too.
3: About Sadie Sink's character?
0: Yeah, you just don't... If you see that headline, ignore it and don't read it.
3: It got spoiled for Sam, I think. But you don't care.
0: I haven't read the whole thing, so...
3: Okay, Spider-Man Brand New Day, this new one, takes place 4 years after Spider-Man No Way Home.
0: At 6:50, Jody has three things to know today.
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2: From Instagram, Facebook, some messages rolling in about the idea of an empty weekend. The weekend is coming. Could you schedule your empty weekend this weekend where you don't schedule any social things or things you have to do, make no appointments, and just do what feels good to you in the moment?
0: It doesn't basically mean just relax.
2: It doesn't mean you it doesn't mean you have to lie around. What if it feels good to you in the moment to cut the grass or, you know, go see your mom? But just
0: unstructured.
2: It means unstructured, so it feels like free time. You fill it how you want. Shelley says this: I have such a hard time taking me time because I'm always doing something around the house for others. When I do get a free weekend, I just don't know what to do. Oh, I feel you. I think if you're naturally always sort of serving those around you, you don't know what to do with yourself, but give yourself the time anyway. It will come to you. You will. It could be watching TV. It could be napping. It could be cleaning out your closet. Do what feels good in the moment is the point, Shelley.
3: I'm wondering if Shelley means because I have this, and I've felt this before too, because I have this rare free day and 50 things that I want to do, I can't pick one. I just don't know which one to pick.
2: Don't want to waste
3: because
2: it.
3: I don't want to waste it. I want to blow my chance.
2: It's not wasted, though. You're never going to get to 50 things anyway.
3: Yeah.
2: So what do you feel like doing in the moment, which you can't even predict ahead of time several days? Wait until Saturday to see what you feel like doing on Saturday. Be in the present. Don't worry about it yet.
3: Because the present's a gift. Here's one from Lisa from MurphySamAndJody.com, an email. Hi, Murphy, Sam, and Jody.
2: Hi.
3: I heard Jody talking about the Calamity Club book.
2: Yes.
3: I just had to jump in and say that I read it about a month ago, and it was fabulous.
2: It's a wonderful read.
3: Such a great story and a good read.
2: Yeah, it's the new book from Catherine Stockett, who wrote The Help, and it is so good. I am enjoying every single word about halfway through now. Thank you, Lisa.
0: Jody says, hi, Jody. I just heard you say grief is part of everyone's story. Amen to that. The beautiful book Theo of Golden teaches that reality and inspires us to treat one another with that in mind, showing love and kindness. Highly recommend.
2: Theo of Golden.
0: Yeah. She doesn't say who's written it, so I don't know.
2: We can find it. We love book recommendations anytime. We were talking about grief the other day in a podcast. Thank you. Jump in anytime. Coming up next, 3 things to know today.
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1: Three things to know today.
2: Number one, if the price of an iPhone or any other Apple product has been a pain point for you at any time, Apple is offering a lease option, lease to buy option now. You can pay later for an iPhone. It's Apple Upgrade for not just the phones, but iPads, Macs, Apple Watches, all of it. Hmm. And at the end of the lease, you can return the device or upgrade, of course, to the newer model or make a final payment, and then it's yours. It's about time, right? Number two, most of us, most Americans, have some very strong opinions about inheriting stuff from loved ones. And it probably needs to be talked about in families because most people do not want to inherit a bunch of stuff when they're already trying to declutter their own homes constantly.
3: Junk? No. Money? Yes.
2: Oh,
3: for inheriting, I mean.
2: Put that in the Christmas card, Sam. Maybe you should speak about it or talk. What if there's something that actually does mean something to you that your mom has or something like that? Maybe you should let her know you want it.
3: That's not junk. That's an heirloom.
2: It is something that should be discussed in all families. And number three, starting this weekend, there are pop-up Pokemon card shops in Japan using these high-tech camera scans to stop card scalpers. It's like a face scan. It's going to track.
3: Wow.
2: So you can only enter the store one time each day, and it's going to slow down everything. You can't buy in bulk. It literally is going to be a face scan to control the mania.
1: You're up to date. 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
2: Earlier this week on Tuesday night, we did Girl Talk Tuesday, and the subject this time was working with your spouse. More and more couples are working together, starting businesses together, so I know a little bit about it since Murphy and I have been married and working together for a very long time. It is not for everyone. I always start with that. You can either do it or you can't, and you learn along the way whether you can do it or not. Some of the comments that rolled in, so crazy fantastic. Hi, Jody. I couldn't work with my husband. This is from Tamara. He is mean at work.
3: Sorry to hear that.
2: Rebecca says, I worked with my husband. These were live comments that some of them I got to live and some afterward. This is from Rebecca. I worked with my husband, and the only problem was how other employees treated me. Some were just curious about our marriage and some thinking I was treated differently at work. That thought did enter my mind in our early days, Murphy, that people would think I was getting some sort of special treatment from you. And I had to just let it go and not worry about what anybody else was thinking.
0: Yeah, because a lot of times what other people think,

0: is incorrect.
1: Correct. Mm-hmm. Correct. It's incorrect because I don't know. I feel like if anything, I don't get the extra special treatment from you. I feel like I get the harsher. Like, you know, what do you think, Sam? It's almost like...
2: What's the next question?
0: Yeah, I was going to say...
1: the boundaries...
0: Does Sam really want to be dragged into this?
2: I agree with the second half of that.
1: Yeah.
2: Yeah.
1: The closer we are, we don't get the tender Murphy.
2: Right.
1: We don't get the soft Murphy. We get the bumps.
2: The closer you are, the more comfortable he feels to do those things.
1: Yes. Yeah. It's true.
2: So you're both, it's not just Murphy.
0: You're both everybody. Psychoanalyzing me.
1: Anyway, well, we're married and we're talking about it.
2: Yeah, and I'm here.
1: Well, you are. You're kind of married into this too, right? Sherry says, I did it for 9 years. I managed an apartment complex and he did maintenance at the same apartment complex. Honestly, it was not good all the time, but we made it.
0: That's good. Probably worked because she was in charge. It sounds like.
1: I don't know if that means anything, but Dana says, hey, Jody, I have been married twice and worked with both of them. No problems. It was great.
2: Huh.
1: Wow, you just never know.
0: Yeah.
1: You either can do it or you can't as a couple. Anyway, so we went there. We really went there the other night, including how I handle a mad work day when I get home with Murphy. And we'll do that.
0: Oh, you mean when you're mad at me?
1: Yeah, we'll do that later on. Coming up next, your morning pick-me-up.
3: 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It's Murphy, Sam, and Jody.
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1: Morning pick-me-up time.
0: Yeah, this actually will be helpful for you, especially if you heard yesterday's After the Show podcast. If you didn't, we're going to help you out here, too. Jody had a list overload going on yesterday.
1: Yeah, how to not let your list run you and become a feeling of anxiousness. Because we all have lists.
0: Yeah.
1: Part of life.
0: Well, when you said that, it reminded me, I actually do keep something in my phone that we figured this would be the good pick-me-up for this morning.
1: Okay.
0: Because it relates to the same thing if everybody's carrying a list around. And the first thing is
2: he's going to give us a list.
0: it's actually something I really have to remember is because we tend to, if you take every task on as that's my responsibility, I've got to do that, me, and you start writing these things down, they can really weight on you. So the first thing you were supposed to do really is decide, okay, breathe for a second. And then before you commit it and take on the emotional weight, is this something that I need to be doing at all? And the answer may be yes, but instead of just immediately piling it, because the pile is what becomes the emotional weight.
1: If you feel it.
0: Yeah.
1: It's pressure.
0: Right.
1: Yeah. It becomes a feeling.
0: So the second part of that is doing what you did. I don't know if you realized you did it, but you actually stopped to take a breath and pause for a minute. And as trite and cliche as it sounds, the body physically responds to a deep breath. And if you do the in, for 3 or 4 seconds, hold for 3 or 4 seconds, and then the out for 7 or 8, you don't even have to count if you don't want to. Just take a minute to breathe.
1: Yeah.
0: You physiologically respond to that. It will always work to calm you down and give you a buffer, again.
1: It's the reason that yoga is based on breath first.
0: Yeah.
1: You know that, guys.
0: And then the third thing is because we tend to carry it on as a pile, you can do this one of two ways. You can actually one of three ways. You offload the weight by dictating it to yourself if you want to in a voice memo.
1: Oh, yeah.
0: Talking to a friend about it just to get it off your system. Or if you have a therapist, or a counselor that you go to. I have a regular counselor I go to. It's really weird how just debriefing, and it's not like you're spewing anger or anything like that. It's just actually recapping what it is that you've experienced somehow, again, physiologically reprograms your body.
1: Recapping your list?
0: Well, not recapping your list, but recapping the stress. What is it that?
1: What is it
0: about the list that's
1: right?
0: Exactly,
1: is
0: overwhelming me because
2: vocalize it.
1: You let it out.
0: Mm-hmm.
1: Okay,
0: yeah.
1: Good luck, and thank you for that list, Murph.
0: You can pick me up.
1: Coming up next, your Hollywood Outsider.
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2: If Summerween has been your thing and you're ready for some scary, we have some good news for you from Ryan Murphy about American Horror Story Season 13. Everybody thinks because, you know, the news about who's coming back that it was going to be the Coven sequel, sort of.
3: Yeah, it's kind of like the all-stars of American Horror Story.
2: What he said is this not just Coven. It's like, think Avengers, where everybody's coming together. He said it's a huge thing. He's bringing back all kinds of storylines, and Jessica Lange is a part of it again.
3: See, they shot some pictures. I saw some press photos about a month ago, and it was like all the witches standing in a line.
2: That makes you think Coven.
3: Yeah.
2: But he says no. It's kind of like an all-star Avengers thing. So, yay. Way to hype it up. September 24th is when we get it, season 13, on FX and Hulu. Moving on to something else, Michael B. Jordan, coming off of his Academy Award win for Sinners and all the stuff he's been doing. We got the trailer this week for his version of the Thomas Crown Affair.
4: I just had to come over and introduce myself. Thomas Crown.
5: I know exactly who you are.
2: Oh my gosh. He plays the iconic art thief and he gives it his own sort of style. 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It looks super cool. 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
3: Coming up next, we're going to find out what it's like for Murphy and Jody at home after they've had a bad day together at work.
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1: Do you want to hear the story about one of the ways I handle it when I've had a bad day at work with Murphy, a mad day, I call it?
2: I got my popcorn. I'm ready for it.
0: We haven't had any mad days lately, though,
1: right? We had one not too long ago, earlier in the summer, and I was frustrated and carrying it, and I was still mad at you, and I hadn't talked to you since we had worked on something together. And this is an example of, you know, he's Murphy at work and he's my husband at home. He's two people to me. I try to roll that way, but, you know, things get jumbled up. Boundary lines get crossed and I'm human. So I finally came home that afternoon and I was thinking, okay, we're just going to talk about it right away. Because that is something we do in our relationship. When there's something wrong, we don't let it fester. We talk.
0: We do.
1: So I'm like, hit the door. He's already sitting on the sofa. He's blaring music. And ironically, it's something I had asked him. I'm like, you've got to listen to the Keith Urban Flow State Yacht Rock album because it's so good. So he is blaring it.
0: Hey, Jody, come on in.
1: Yes. And I'm so mad, seething. And I'm looking at him. And I'm like, you again. Here he is. And he looks over at me with this smile. And he goes, hey, you're right. This is good. And I'm just like, I'm daggers at this point because I'm still carrying, you know, what we had really butted heads on.
0: Yeah.
1: What we do here is very collaborative and creative. And Murphy is a very in charge person. And I have a lot of ideas. And so do you, Sam. And so sometimes we do butt heads.
0: Passionate people butt heads.
1: And so that's one of the things that happens. And that's the example. That's what I mean when they say men are like waffles and women are like spaghetti. Oh, you can compartmentalize things into little boxes. So that thing was something completely different to you, a different universe. But me, I'm spaghetti. I was still jumbled all up in it. Yeah. I walked in the door like mad about whatever you had said to me at work. And I don't even remember what it is now.
0: That's wild. You know, I didn't think of it in those terms. It was Keith Urban and waffles. I didn't put that together.
2: Did they calm you down any, though?
1: Keith Urban did. Okay. And then Murphy's way of being, hey, it's a whole new day. It did work.
2: So it worked, Murphy.
1: Coming up next, three things to know today.
3: Sabemos que adoras a tus hijos, pero ¿cómo suena un fin de semana sin ellos? 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
1: Three things to know today.
2: Number one, back to school is the second biggest shopping event of the year right after Christmas. And it can be a pain point for families. They're saying it's about $4,000 per student. 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Not to mention things like electronics that are required.
3: Yeah.
2: And school fees. And then let's get started and talk about the clothing. They have to have shoes and pants and all of that. Yeah. Can be a painful point, and it's happening now. Number two, those quiet hours are coming to Sephora. We told you about that.
3: Yeah.
2: And Walmart and Target. It's becoming more common, moving into the mainstream, to give shoppers a quieter, more calm experience. For Sephora, it's like the first hour of business hours on Tuesdays and Saturdays. It's not just for neurodivergent shoppers, those with autism or other neurological conditions, but anyone who wants to have a more calm experience. Parents with young children, if you're sensitive to noise and light and crowds, this may be for you. Quiet hours, that's what it means. And number three, this weekend is the beginning of a new month, August 1st. And on Netflix, they're dropping some new things. It's like Nostalgia, Clueless, Field of Dreams, Speed, even Minions. Oh, there they are. And the full run of all the Fast and Furious movies.
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2: Love having you along and love hearing from you. Like the other night when we went Facebook Live for Girl Talk Tuesday, talking about being married at work and how men are like waffles and women are like spaghetti.
0: When you say being married at work, you mean working with your spouse.
2: Working with your spouse. Yeah. A lot of people do it today. And there were so many good comments rolling in. I want to share Ann's. And by the way, the spaghetti and waffles thing, men are like waffles. They compartmentalize. They have these little boxes and they can compartmentalize. Women are like spaghetti. Everything gets jumbled up. It's so true. I live with, like, spaghetti. I'm spaghetti. It says, hey, Jody, never heard of that phrase, men waffles and women like spaghetti, but interesting, and I get it. I've been married twice, and I worked well with my first husband because, like you said, we set boundaries, and it worked. My present husband, I don't know if we could work together because on certain subjects, well, we have different feelings about handling situations, and opinions are very different. Although we did work together at NASA as security.
3: Oh, wow.
2: Wow. We always tried to stay even no matter what. As far as tech support, you have Murphy and Sam as your tech.
0: That's funny.
2: And she says, I have my husband. Love you guys. Keep up the great teamwork and love Girl Talk Tuesday. Before we get to more comments, Sam, do you think you could have worked with any of your spouses?
4: Oh, maybe the second one.
2: Right. It depends. It depends on the personalities. It doesn't mean that it's a more successful marriage. It's just some people can work together and some people cannot. And there's no right or wrong in it. It just is.
0: Yeah, the personality clash at work could be, if you have two totally different ways of doing things, that might make it tricky. Mm-hmm. It just comes down to communication like anything else.
2: And lines get crossed and then you carry that home or you don't.
0: Yeah.
2: Like we've talked about. Christine said, I could never, I'm surprised that he gave a number. I'm sorry. That shook me.
4: Well, I mean, I'm also thinking about the bringing it home part. I don't think I could have brought it home with any of them.
2: Good.
4: Just because that it's heavy, you know?
2: Good. Smart.

0: Christine said, I could never work with my husband. We do home projects together, and they have shown me that it would not be fun to work together daily.
1: That's a different thing altogether.
0: Oh, man.
1: Because Jody and I can work together fine here at work.
0: Home projects, though, to me, that's a different beast. It's a different animal. I mean, most couples can't do that. A young couple, the realization is coming that that's going to be hard, and you don't know it yet when you're new.
1: You and I are the poster children for that one, Jody.
0: We don't do anything together at home. It's a project.
1: Coming up, Jody has another Hollywood Outsider, and next, Sam has music news.
2: We'll let you know what 80s and 90s pop star is getting her own Vegas residency for the holidays.
3: Murphy, Sam, and Jody, where Sam brings a lot of laughs, and his laugh is worth waking up for.
4: Sunny 99.9. All that time.

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1: Sam's got music news.
2: Guess who is headed to Vegas for their first ever residency? Taylor Dane.
3: Oh, I love that voice.
2: Yeah.
3: She used to mean so much to me and still does, by the way.
2: I didn't realize she had 18 top 10 hits.
3: Look, she could light up a city with that voice.
0: Yeah. This is a smart residency because, honestly, I mean, she was a superstar in the 80s, but trying to tour would be too much. Mm-hmm. And the size of the venue is just because time. She's an incredible talent, but, you know, Vegas is perfect for her.
2: She's going to be doing it at Harrah's Las Vegas. Tickets go on sale tomorrow. And this is a holiday treat, too, because she's got 8 dates, 4 of them around Thanksgiving, and the other 4 are between Christmas and New Year's.
0: Mm-hmm. Okay.
2: Including New Year's Eve, if you want to spend it with Taylor Dane.
3: Nice.
2: There you go.
3: You're traveling anyway.
2: Kind of unusual for an artist to do this today, but BTS, the K-pop group, They said they don't want to submit any of their songs for Grammy Awards next year.
3: I saw that headline. I don't know why, though.
2: Yeah, it's kind of vague. We hope our music can be heard and loved for what it is rather than being divided by region or language.
3: Okay.
2: And they were expected to be top contenders, too, for Album of the Year and Song of the Year this year.
3: Well, you never know what's in somebody's heart. Maybe they just don't want to do it for that reason.
2: There is a new category this year called Best Asian Pop Music Performance, but they would not be entered in that because it has to be like 80% Asian lyrics, and theirs is mainly English lyrics.
3: Yeah.
2: Hey, I want you to hear this new song from Morgan Wallen. I like this song because it doesn't sound so country. This could cross over to pop. He just released it. It's called Been By Now.
4: If it was meant to be, we'd have been by now. We wouldn't have to keep trying.
0: Yeah, that's
3: I love what you think that doesn't sound like Morgan Wallen.
2: No, it
3: I
2: sounds like him.
3: I could pick that out of a lineup.
2: It is country, but I could hear this crossing over.
3: Yeah.
2: He's working on a new album, expected to be like another 30-song album like his last couple of ones are.
3: Yeah.
2: He's wrapping up the Still the Problem tour tomorrow in Philadelphia, so hopefully soon we'll have the new album and more songs.
3: Coming up next, your Hollywood Outsider.
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1: When it comes to cleaning house, my house, there's something weird that I have started doing in the last few months. I want to see if anybody else does this one.
2: Okay, Sam.
1: I like to keep my house clean, first of all.
0: And it's just you, right?
1: It's just
0: you
1: me. It's not a typical bachelor pad. It's clean. Bathroom's clean. Kitchen's clean.
2: And guess what? You ever bring a lady over there, that's the first thing she's going to notice. What does this guy actually live like? What's the bathroom like? What, you know, what's out? What's in? What's put away?
1: First thing I have to do is bring a lady over there. But my downfalls are dusting and leaving shoes out. But the thing I've started doing recently is... maybe I need to talk to somebody about this. It's like if I have a pile of towels, or if I leave a bunch of socks in the kit in the bathroom.
2: Yes.
0: Okay.
1: And I'm getting ready to walk out the house. I'll go back and I'll pick it up, because in my head there's always, what if something happens to you today, and this is the first thing people find when they come to the house.
0: A pile of socks in the bathroom?
1: Yeah. Like, you know, I always picture my oldest son Sammy, because he'd probably be the one doing it.
2: Sure.
1: You know, it's like he shows up. And it's like, oh, there's a pile of dirty towels here, and there's a this. Gee, Dad was a slob.
2: Well,
0: or, you know what?
1: You know, leaving a whole bunch of dishes.
2: Dad
1: in the
2: took
1: sink.
2: Showers and wore socks is actually the takeaway.
0: And I think if I think about what my dad would have thought, my dad would have been, well, you know, I'm not going to be around anyway. Doesn't matter.
1: And that's the other half of it. I'm trying to keep telling myself, don't worry about it. It doesn't matter.
2: I think it's nice that you're thinking that way, and probably very natural and human. However, don't let that get in the way of you living your life.
1: I should be thinking about things going on in this life, not the next life.
0: Do you not have a hamper in your bathroom? You seem like a hamper guy.
1: Yeah, I do. But every now and then, just like with the shoes, I get lazy and I just throw socks on the ground.
0: Or
1: I
0: throw towels on the
2: ground. Because you can.
1: Yeah, because
2: we all do.
1: Who's going to be there to tell me to pick them up?
0: Oh, wow. Okay.
1: Not Jody.
0: Yeah.
2: Yeah, I mean, I think it's a nice thought. You probably can't stop it from happening, so whatever. But you need to live in the present, because there will be a day where you don't go back to that house, and Sammy will be the one to find things.
1: It's not my problem.
0: Somebody will.
2: It's going to be okay. He's not going to think different thoughts about you because there are towels in a corner.
0: My favorite from Jody on that is, you know, there will still be clothes in the dryer the day that you're no longer on the planet.
1: Yeah.
3: Sabemos que adoras a tus hijos, pero ¿cómo suena un fin de semana sin ellos? 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
1: Three things to know today.
2: 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Number two, Matthew McConaughey and his wife giving us tequila-infused ice cream.
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4: Okay.
2: And number three, Spider-Man Brand New Day is here.
5: Hi. My name is Peter Parker.
2: In the theaters, getting all the great reviews, but it's also crossing over into Fortnite with a Spidey skin.
4: Yeah.
2: Okay. And then you can also jump over things and shoot the webs out of your hands in Fortnite. Hulk and the Punisher are there as well.
4: Ooh, the Punisher.
2: Yeah. Also, the Spider-Man has a removable mask that reveals Tom Holland's face.
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Already after 9 o'clock on your Thursday morning. Let's make it a great work day together. If you are a fan of watching movies on Netflix, you might have seen this one. 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
1: You gotta love our furry friends, but sometimes they just don't know what they just don't know. What has your dog ruined, Michelle?
2: My dog ruined my wedding dress after I had just had it cleaned.
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1: Well, I mean, the good news is they should probably be able to get it out. But I've never heard about taking... My dress has been in a box for 15 years.
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fumes, gas up with us. 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
0: 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Sunny 9.

Sunny, 99.9, El Paso's best variety of the 80s, 90s, and today. As we head past 10 o'clock on your Thursday morning, thank you for making us a part of your busy work day. We know you have a lot of options, and I just wanted to say thanks for hanging out and enjoying the music. Prince coming up later this hour. Right now, it's Naked Eyes.

0: 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We've all got those words that we have to like stop and think about before we say them. Like for me, for the longest time, it was Swarovski because I got that all wrong until I realized it was like Swarovskiing, like mentally. All right, what word gives you trouble, Melissa?
1: Yes, it's the steak sauce that starts with a W.
0: Okay.
1: Is it Worcestershire or is it Worcestershire?
0: Worcestershire.
1: Or is it...
0: Worcestershire?
1: How many syllables is it?
0: It's Worcestershire, I think.
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1: Things that I thought I would have known by now, just found out. You know what the pasta spoon, that hole that's in the middle? That is about the size of a serving of pasta. I didn't know that. Here's Justin Bieber and Daisies.

0: of the 80s, 90s, and today. It's on Sunny 99.9. We continue with your chance to win $1,000 an hour. You could be our next winner, just like her.
1: Holy cow, that's amazing. I've entered this so many times.
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1: If you can live inside of my head, it's a very busy place. There's lots of thoughts flying around at all times. And I'm sure we all have like those crazy thoughts that kind of like other people would be like, what are you talking about? Like, what's something that floats around in your mind, Dana?
2: I definitely feel like it's when, like, if I go to Starbucks and I don't order anything, like, if I just order a cup of water, then I'm stealing their Wi-Fi and, like, stealing their bathroom.
1: What?
2: Like, just, like, if I have to pee and I just pop in there.
1: Right.
2: Like, I always feel like I'm doing something wrong. 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Like, I should be able to use it, like, on a day that I just need a restroom or, like, some free Wi-Fi.
1: 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So, don't think about it anymore, girl. And plus, fun fact, my daughter is obsessed with Starbucks water for some reason.
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Hey, it's Jana. 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Welcome to your new home.

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As your workday continues to move right on by, hey, we passed 11 o'clock with Mrs. Taylor Swift. Here's Opalite. I had a

0: Sunny 99.9. One of my favorite movies from back in the day. Going to be getting a remake. And it's already been remade once before. Talking about the Thomas Crown Affair. Originally with Faye Dunaway and Steve McQueen. And then remade with Pierce Brosnan and Rene Russo. Getting an upgrade, Michael B. Jordan, fresh off the Oscar win from Sinners, is doing his version. The trailer just dropped and it looks so good. So me, I'll go back and watch the first two and get ready for the third one. But check out the trailer. Let me know what you think. Hit that talkback mic in your iHeartRadio app. Excited to see it?
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0: 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When it comes to snacking, what is your go-to food, Brianna?
1: My binge food is 100% the saltiest potato chips that I can find.
0: Yeah.
1: I just love salt. I'm not into sweets. Just give me all the salt.
0: Well, you're not alone because there was this recent interview that came out that when it comes to snacking, chips, number one, like across the board, all throughout the United States, but fruit also coming in second. 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

0: the home of Murphy, Sam, and Jody in the morning. 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
1: There were a couple of musical groups I may have pulled some fashion inspiration from back in the 80s. One being John Taylor, Duran Duran. Love that hair. And then when I decided to cut my hair, I went with the Spandau Ballet cut. There's photographic proof somewhere.

0: 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It wasn't a scam, though. She thought it was, but when she read through it, it actually was from the Michigan lottery, and she had won the cash. So I'm going to go dive into my spam folder. Wish me luck.
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0: Sunny 99.9 hitting the streets. We've all been in that situation with as hot as it is right now. You jump in your car and it doesn't start because the battery's dead. Or maybe you turn on the air conditioner and you don't feel it. Look, school's back and you deserve a nice, comfortable ride on the way to school, on the way to work, and just anywhere that you're driving around. You deserve it. So I want you to cruise by Casa Buick GMC, Lada Town, where it's located.
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0: 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It's an interesting day, July 30th. Christopher Nolan, so many great movies that he's directed. Tom Green, funny guy. Lisa Kudrow from Friends turning 63. Lawrence Fishburne hits 65. Delta Burke, designing women. Suzanne Sugarbaker, amazing. She turns 70. And Arnold Schwarzenegger hits 79. Definitely Leo season.
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1: I'm Jeff Stevens. Apparently, the hottest travel trend isn't adventure, luxury, or even the beach. I'll tell you what it is coming up in about 7 minutes. Here's Bruno Mars.

0: 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I'm Jeff Stevens. Sherry's feeling pretty good after she grabbed $1,000 this week.
1: Oh, wonderful.
0: Yes, and she's even kind of laughing, too. I think I'd probably laugh, might scream a little bit, jump around. 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
1: 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Well, probably just a matter of time, but apparently now you can get a degree in influencing. All right, I'll tell you more after Luke Combs.

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1: There's Fast Car on your Thursday afternoon. I'm Jeff Stevens. Well, Arizona State University is now offering a new bachelor's degree in content creation designed for aspiring influencers. 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
1: Just after 3 on your Thursday afternoon, I'm Jeff Stevens. If you had a magic button that you could add to your car, for instance, a stay out of my lane button, what would your magic button say? Let me know in the talkback mic. We'll check some of your answers coming up in about 7 minutes.

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1: Blinding lights from the weekend on this Thursday. I'm Jeff Stevens. Well, how many times have you been driving around and wished to yourself that your car had a magic button that would eliminate whatever inconvenience or annoyance you were experiencing at that moment? If your magic button said something, what would it say? Now, for instance, a stay out of my lane button. That would be nice, right, for the people that cut you off or drive too slow in front of you. How about this? Reverse ultra high beams to give the person flashing their lights in your mirrors a taste of their own medicine. A coffee dispenser connected to the cup holder. Oh boy, that could be dangerous in many ways. How about a button that flashes a sign reading thanks or sorry, depending on the situation? There have been plenty of times when I've said, oh, sorry, or other times, hey, thank you for letting me in. Have a little sign that would pop up. That'd be cool. And this is a good one. Your magic button that you could add to your car makes all the red lights green.
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14: 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Compra en tiendas y recibe un cupón de $10 para tus compras este otoño. Aplican exclusiones.
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0: We are Sunny 99.9. I'm Jeff Stevens giving Sandra a shout out for grabbing the $1,000 fill up.
1: No way. I'm so happy.
0: Well, absolutely. Enjoy your happy $1,000. And we're going to play again today at 4 o'clock. That is the next keyword.

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El Paso sunny, 99.9 with the best variety of the 80s, 90s, and today. I'm Jeff Stevens. Hit me up on the Talkback mic on the iHeartRadio app. More people are chiming in about something that they're addicted to. Is it food? Is it too much reality TV? Let me know on the Talkback mic on the iHeartRadio app.

0: El Paso sunny, 99.9 with the best variety of the 80s, 90s, and today. It's Africa from Toto here on this Thursday afternoon. I'm Jeff Stevens. All right, let me know on the talkback, Mike, on the iHeartRadio app, is there something that you are addicted to? It could be some sort of food. It could be social media, reality TV.
1: That I am addicted to and hate being. Food being one, cigarettes being two, and alcohol being three. I just can't stand it. Thanks, Jeff. Have a good day.
0: Okay, you have a good day, too. Yes, there are all things that we spend a little bit too much time with, that's for sure. Let me know on the talkback, Mike, something that you are addicted to.
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1: I'm Jeff Stevens. Wouldn't you love to win $1,000, the $1,000 fill-up, just like LJ? How you feeling?
2: I feel great. Yeah, I feel great. I've been waiting on this. I play this every day.
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I'm Jeff Stevens. 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

Sunny 99.9, El Paso's best variety of the 80s, 90s, and today. I'm Jeff Stevens. Our good news story coming up next. You may have seen this on social media. A teen lifeguard rescuing a boy dragged out to sea by a giant wave. Their story is coming up next.

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1: The best variety of the 80s, 90s, and today are on Sunny 99.9. Sam Smith and Stay With Me on this Thursday afternoon. I'm Jeff Stevens. Getting closer and closer to the weekend. And what a good news story.
2: I need some good news, baby. It's like the world's gone crazy. Give me some good news, baby. Give it to me. Give it to me.
1: You may have seen this on social media or on the news. A teenage lifeguard being praised after rescuing a young boy who was swept into powerful waves at Seabright Beach in Santa Cruz, California this past weekend. Witnesses say the child was pulled into the rough surf before the lifeguard swam out through the crashing waves to reach him. And with help from a second lifeguard and nearby beachgoers, the boy was brought safely back to shore despite the very difficult conditions. He was evaluated by paramedics and reunited with his families. Officials say the rescue is a reminder to stay aware of changing ocean conditions and to swim near lifeguards whenever possible. And if you've seen the video, the waves and the undertow are just completely out of control. And this very young, fit lifeguard was doing everything he could to pull the boy in and then got assistance from other lifeguards. So just an amazing story, even invited to the White House by the president for his heroic actions.
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1: I'm Jeff Stevens. And Tony, you got $1,000 this week in the $1,000 fill up.
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home of Murphy, Sam, and Jody in the morning, Sunny 99.9. I'm Jeff Stevens. We're back bright and early tomorrow morning, 9 a.m. That'll be your first chance of nine more tomorrow to win $1,000 in the $1,000 fill-up.

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I'm Jeff Stevens. 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

0: We are Sunny 99.9. It's Teddy Swims. I'm Jeff Stevens. 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
1: Hi, my name is Jennifer, and I hate being addicted to sugar.
0: Right.
1: Any kind of the little snack cakes. I could live on sweets, and I absolutely hate it because I know so many people that are diabetic, and I don't want to be a diabetic. So
0: right.
1: I'm trying to work on that.
0: All right. Well, you two, good luck with that, Jennifer. I'm the same way. If there's a donut or there's ice cream around, I try to stay in really good shape, but it is almost impossible for me to resist some of those sugars, too.
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